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Cars, hats and pussycats have been so good to me.

And it is time now to let go. 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Sometimes so crazy. Sometimes we laughed. And other times we just cried. But now, I reflect and look back at this time with great joy. No regrets. I think not that anything or something was wrong. Old begun and the new has just begun. For past shapes the future and cannot be forgotten. The new is different, but somehow not. Yesterday's friends are gone, and today's friends have just arrived. Sometimes it was hard, sometimes so crazy. Sometimes we laugh.

0: 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Warno FM.
1: And this next song was written by another late friend of mine, of Tamla Motown fame. His name is Lamont Dozier. And the song is called You Got It.